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Seguinos. But I'd been forgotten, I'd been married a long time ago.

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0: I certainly was in the right.
1: Yeah, it's definitely like geezers cruising for bruising.

this. I want the money, ain't never want attention. So I don't pay attention to comments and all the mentions, cause they ain't see my vision. I was washing dishes till my rats turned into riches. Glad when it